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There is nothing I couldn't do.

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Right out of your trunk.

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Sometimes it seems to me as if I'm just being used.

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We shall defend our island, whatever the cost may be. We shall never surrender.

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Open 6 days a week, 11 a.m. to 9 p.m., closed on Mondays. Corazon de Leon specializes in authentic Mexican food with beer and wine. 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The phone number is 831-289-3014. Corazon de Leon. 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

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It'll be here when you find you've lost your way. So call me gay, boys, call me straight.

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1: Yeah,
0: yes,
1: I did know that. On the front of the building, I think it's because A is very well marked. So I don't know if B is, but you would just assume that this is B.
0: Yeah, it probably is. I haven't looked either. Now I'm going to have to go and have a look. Anyway, a little music, and then we will be right back.

Love is still the way it was back then. I need to know that life is still a place worth living in.

Yep. Preachers come along today.